Pack your little kit, show your grit, do your bit. 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
1: 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Even though you stutter or your throat is sore.
0: Doctors, lawyers, bankers, all you women of society. Forget your high.

song is simple. 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They say the man in the moon will marry soon. George Washington is dead. D stands for dimple. Without the S we could not.

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